know it's hard for me sometimes to put my feelings into words. And I know because of all the hurt in my past, I tend to shy away from emotional commitments. But what I feel for you is so real and so strong. I couldn't walk away even if I wanted to.

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I want to remember you just like this. Let's just kiss and say goodbye.

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It's global.

0: in the booth. I'm gonna call you right back. Nah, I just gotta put this one part down. I'm gonna call you back.
1: I'm at the studio, man.
0: Man, quit playing with me, man. No, for real, don't play like that.
1: Are you serious?
0: How you know? Put that on everything. Damn. I'ma call you back.

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0: 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What DJ? 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

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NBC Ngwani FM. Kai ni kai. Go! Go! Go! Go! Go! Go! Go! Go! Go! Go! Go! Go! Go! Go! Go! Go! Go! Go! Go! Go! Go! Go! Go! Go! Go! Go! Go! Go! Go! Go! Go! Go! Go! Go! Go! Go! Go! Go! Go! Go! Go! Go! Go! Go! Go! Go! Go! Go! Go! Go! Go! Go! Go! Go! Go! Go! Go! Go! Go! Go! Go! Go! Go! Go! Go! Go! Go! Go! Go! Go! Go! Go! Go! Go! Go! Go! Go! Go! Go! Go! Go! Go! Go! Go! Go! Go! Go! Go! Go! Go! Go! Go! Go! Go! Go! Go! Go! Go! Go! Go! Go! Go! Go! Go! Go! Go! Go! Go! Go! Go! Go! Go! Go! Go! Go! Go! Go! Go! Go! Go! Go! Go! Go! Go! Go! Go! Go! Go!

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2: We are celebrating the African Child's Day, which is commemorated everywhere on the 16th of June. It

0: was established by the Organization of African Unity, known as the African Union, in 1991. The day honors the brave students of Soweto, South Africa, who marched on 16 June 1976 to protest against poor quality education and the use of Afrikaans as the language of instruction in schools. Many children lost their lives during the protest. Today, the Day of the African Child is observed across Africa to raise awareness about their rights, education, welfare, and protection of children. It reminds governments, communities, and individuals of the importance of providing every child with access to quality education, healthy care, safety, and opportunities to achieve their full potential. I thank you.
1: Thank you. We'll also move on. Would also want to narrate to us. Now, today we are celebrating, we are commemorating this day. May somebody please assist us to inform the media. What is the theme of this year's celebration?
2: My name is Otabile Blessing. I'm going to tell you the theme. The overall objectives for the 2026 DAC, Day of African Child: ensuring universal access to water, sanitation, and hygiene for every child in Africa, is to mobilize political commitment, resources, and coordinated actions across the continent. Thank you.
1: Itumezi. 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Who is ready with his speech? And then mikanga yo ina nimi ikao hanyizwe. Kuna ni ya mafera kwa mananiza water and hygiene, and then the other ones will focus on
0: sanitation and hygiene.
1: So we can start with okay, let's start from here. Okay.
3: My name is Nasiza Mamel. I have a poem here, African Child. African child stands beneath the African sky with dreams that soar and hopes that fly. A heart filled with gratitude, strong and bright, seeking knowledge, justice, and the right. From small villages to cities ground, children are the future of this land. They carry the promise of days to come, their voices loud, their spirits one. One of these days, we remember those who stood for education, freedom, and the common good. Their bravery acted through every year, a message of strength that remains sinister. Let every child learn, grow, and succeed with equal opportunities and every need. For when we invest in each girl and boy, we build an African filled with hope and joy. So let us protect, respect, and guide, standing with our children side by side, for the African child is a shining light, heading our commitment towards a future bright.
1: Thank you. Thank you. Now we'll have a speech. Who is ready with a speech? Trinity, who has a speech? Okay, Victoria.
4: Hello everyone, my name is Victoria Rikando, and good morning to our wonderful friends. Today is a very special day. It is an African Child's Day. Do you know why we celebrate it? African Day is all about celebrating the amazing continent of Africa. Africa Day is all about celebrating the amazing Africa as a big colorful quilt. Each pet is different. Some speak Sifwe, some speak Suvia, some speak Mbalangwe. Some wear bright colors, some drum. But together, they will make something magical. Africa Child's Day teaches us, even though we are all unique, we are stronger together like a family. I thank you.
1: Thank you. Itumezi, we are also moving on. Another speech, eh? Okay.
5: Good morning, my fellow listeners. My name is Andilimeke Filimon, and I'm going to tell you how hygiene is. 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
1: You have a speech, yeah?
2: Yes.
1: Okay.
2: Hello, everyone. My name is Teresa Nyama. Today, as we celebrate African Child's Day, I would like to speak about an important theme, ensuring universal access to clean water, sanitation, and hygiene. Clean water is not a privilege. It is a basic human right. Every child deserves access to safe drinking water, clean toilets, and proper hygiene facilities so they can grow up healthy, happy, and ready to learn. Many children across Africa still walk long distance to fetch water while others attend schools without proper sanitation facilities. 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By working together as communities, schools, and nations, we can make sure that every child has access to clean water, good sanitation, and the knowledge of healthy hygiene practices such as washing hands regularly. As African children, we are the future of our continent. Let us raise our voices, encourage everyone to protect our water sources, keep our surroundings clean, and care for one another. Together, we can build an Africa where every child has the opportunity to thrive in a safe and healthy environment. Thank you.
1: Well, okay.
3: Good morning, everyone. Today, I would like to reflect on the voice and dreams of the African children through this poem. The voice of the African children. I am the child of Africa. Born beneath a golden sun, with dreams as vast as open skies, and a future yet unknown. I carry stories of courage, of children who stood tall, who fought for equal education, and answered freedom calls. I am not just a number, nor a voice that fades away. I am the hope of tomorrow, the leader of a brighter day. Give me books instead of barriers. Give me chances to achieve. For when a child is empowered, greatness is born. Believe. Let every child be protected. Let every dream take flight. For the children of Africa deserve a bright future. Today we celebrate our journey, our strength, our dignity, our smile. And together we proudly honor the spirit of the African children. Let us remember that every child deserves not only to survive, but to thrive. When we invest in children, we invest in Africa's future. Education is the most important weapon which we could use to change the world. I thank you.
4: Good morning, everyone. My name is Magdalena Kamanda. This empowering speech is for the Day of the African Child, which focuses on the 2016, ensuring universal access to water, sanitation, and hygiene for every child in Africa. Today, we gather to commemorate the Day of the African Child. We remember the brave youth of the 1976 who stood up for their right to quality education. But today, the fight for our future is not just about what we learn in the classroom, it is about where and how we learn it. When we talk about hygiene at school, we are not just talking about washing our hands or keeping our tables neat. We are talking about our health, our dignity, and our fundamental human rights. Across our continent, many struggle to focus because they lack clean drinking water, proper toilets, or basic hand washing facilities. Without safe sanitation, our schools become places where diseases spread. An African child cannot reach their full potential if their basic physical needs are not met.
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1: France certainly know they're in a game. They knew they were going to be in a game. But it's been a broadly cautious tactical start.
2: It has, yes. One or two moments at either end. That was the most outstanding, wasn't it? The Nicholas Jackson shot. But this is always an opportunity for the coaches to get into the players and maybe make some tweaks. Try and change things. But it has been fairly equal. Senegal have shown their ability to snatch the ball and get forward quickly with quality.
1: From a French point of view, you observed very early that Michael Olise was taking up a different position from that which perhaps we anticipated.
2: Yeah, they're not playing with natural quality, with natural width, I should say, but this was the Jackson chance at this point.
0: Any fasaswe kuna ikambota, any kambole are here for Manny Jackson, any kivumai. 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

0: 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My chance, ever money even our Senegal, who is a Mancho and Jackson. Me, Nakoni, have half money even our France. Any Vizal Macazo Zetuna. 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
2: In the biggest games, and certainly Kylian Mbappe does that. Loves doing it.
3: Well, final whistle in New York and New Jersey, and of course, Le Blue. France are the victors, 3-1 over Senegal. Now, a lot of differences between the France that we saw in the first half. It was goalless at the halfway point. However, when they came back sharper, they came back quicker. There were a lot of tactical differences. Maybe just a high-level overview of what you think some of the key tactical differences were.

0: 8 minutes past 11 o'clock, as it is the final hour of the AM Club here with me, Trina, on Touch 91.7 FM. We were looking at the match, at the France and Senegal match. Honestly, I'm very disappointed. I'm feeling a little bit low because I was rooting for Senegal as they were doing amazing, especially in the second half. But unfortunately, they did lose that match 3-1. But nonetheless, still a good match indeed. We'll be crossing over live to the NBC crew to find out what the panelists have to say.
1: Andy didn't save it.
2: You mentioned something quite interesting. Now I want to pose it back to you again. We came out here singing the story of 2002, that opening match, and now years later, more than 20 years later, these two teams, they meet again. Now, does that put that history to bed? France now dominates and Senegal, bed, gone and buried.
1: Not yet. They might meet again. But if you look at the aggregate score, it's now 3-2 in France, because it was a 1-0 loss for France that time. Now they come out, they score 3 goals. They want to, so we are here. We lost the final last time. We want to make a statement to the rest of the world. We are here to compete. We want to take that crown back that they lost to Argentina. So history repeated. They didn't repeat itself. They made a clear statement of 3 goals. The last goal to put the icing on top, it's a fantastic goal for a top-class player.
2: Now, we mentioned and we spoke a lot about the depth in the French team, especially on their attack. We saw Mbappe, 2 goals, and Dakolo as well, adding to those 3 goals. Now, Mbappe, taking a look at, do you think it was key? I mean, of course, he's on the goal square, but do you think him and moving, we mentioned earlier how maybe he was out of position, but I mean, he proved all of us wrong tonight.
3: I think it's like, it's a situation of like aura. You sometimes, as an opposition defense, you are, the name already just puts you on alert. So his movement, in this case, he ended up scoring the goals. But the movement of Mbappe destabilizes any defense in the world. So it allows spaces even for the likes of Barcola, who scored a goal now, later or earlier in the game, because of such people like Mbappe now being able to drag defenses out of position, XYZ. But he's very clever in his movement. He knows how to go off the shoulder of the defenses, even if it's a tight space. I looked at that goal again, and the run started within the box of Senegal, which now the space for the person that assists the ball, it's too short to play it in behind. So it has to be a very accurate pass, but it also goes down to the runner, how they communicate, how he runs off the ball, how he actually loses the defender in that short space. And the goals happen there. And because of him, their confrontational line with Senegal was so high up that their turnovers led to a lot of chances created, which they didn't do in the first half.
2: And now, talking of turnovers, I think numbers paint a much, much better picture of how this game went on. Now, looking at the numbers of this match and the

0: stat, I mean, if you look at the ball possession alone, 49% to France. That's, and a lot of that increased and came on the second half. And let's talk a little bit about the attempts at goal, Afeni.
1: Well, the attempts at goal have increased, but there was this, I heard the commentator throughout the game, especially in the first 15 minutes, they were saying that they took more shots in that first 15 minutes than they did in the entire first half, which meant that in the halftime team talk, the coach obviously now used his tactical knowledge to probably say, look, guys, you have more freedom to move around, to be creative. You are superstars at the end of the day. You know how to play football. I don't really need to give you too much instructions, just here or there, but be free to play. And the stats now show, I mean, like, 8 shots on target from 11 attempts is a very, very good return. Senegal, on the other hand, they didn't have a shot on target besides the goal they scored now, but majority of their shots were in the first half, so it looked like the teams like flipped the script, and yeah, it's very much unfortunate for them that they didn't take the chances, and France took theirs at the end of the day.
0: And now taking a look at, of course, there's a direct correlation between ball possession and passes completed. Where did Senegal lack, especially in the midfield and building up from the back?
2: They sit back too much, deeper to the closer to the goal line. So if you allow them to go drag back, you allow France to start dominating in the areas where they had the opponents. So Senegal allow France to dominate in the areas they had them also. But I think Senegal must blame themselves. You know, when they came out second half, they came out of an approach, let's adopt to the first half. And still play on the same way that we are playing, forgetting that France is still having those clinical players. And keeping the ball closer to the area made it easier for France to win the ball fast as possible and penetrate them. The first goal, they lost it. Senegal lost it, and Olise picked it up, and they moved it faster. So Senegal was having the ball, but they could not penetrate anything. It was an easy day for the Salipas, those guys. They didn't do anything. But I like what me and Afeni spoke halftime. When the second, when Senegal scored the first goal, the leadership skills of Mbappe stand out. Mbappe told everyone, calm down. Immediately they sent out the ball and scored. So it shows the boy is maturing, he's growing up into the game, and he scored the goal.
0: Now, of course, it's early days into this tournament, the FIFA World Cup 2026. But a victory like this, it's a convincing one. And a lot of momentum comes with it. So does this still make the French team favorites to go through all the way through?
1: I think it kills all the doubts that people might have had with this French team. I mean, they knew on paper that this team is very, very strong and more than capable of winning the World Cup. But what a way to announce your arrival to a tournament like this against a very, very strong Senegal side. Let's not get it twisted, because the result, yes, 3-1. The game was very difficult. It was very difficult for the French. You could see the stats there. It's not like they had majority of possession. The Senegalese did make it difficult. So moving forward, it's a good momentum starter, kickstart for the French. And it will take them now to the next game. I think for Senegal, they have Norway, and the French have Iraq. So it would be a nice preparation match for the French before they get them to that tricky test with Erling Haaland and Norway.
0: Now, Ibrahim Baye, I mean, there was some hope and some glory in that goal. Could that also be a huge positive for Senegal?
2: Yeah, there's positives for Senegal. Last 5 minutes, the goalkeeper saved one ball on the line. But what an introduction is Baye. He came in, the ball that he scored, he took on Saliba, world-class defender. He put it down. He take a shot. And every time when he got the ball, he was trying to take on his defender. He raised his hand and tell the coach, no, I'm here. If you don't, Mane and Salah don't play. I'm here, I'm ready to play. So if I was in charge of Senegal, I would give him a run next game and see what the boy is capable. Mane played 90 minutes, nothing that he produced. So why not play the boy? He has talent, he can prove himself, and he's ready to play.
0: Now, in this group, two more teams, Norway and Iraq, to face. What would be the thinking, especially for Senegal, going into this next two matches?
1: It's more or less a situation of they cannot lose. They cannot afford to lose at this point of time. Yes, we are, or Senegal is fortunate enough to be known that eight of the third best placed teams in the World Cup will go to the next round. But starting with a negative two goal difference is not going to put them in a good position. So they need to go back to the drawing board. It's not all lost. They have Norway, a very, very difficult test in Norway with Erling Haaland and the rest of the Norwegians coming through. And it's not going to be an easy test for them. But if they can get past that challenge, I think they would do more in a very, very good position to qualify for the next round.
0: Now, taking a look, of course, at Group I, you spoke a lot about Norway. Now, let's do matchups now. Could we now be seeing that, okay, the road is slightly clearer for France?
2: Yeah, for now it's clear. France wanted to bring this game to bed, but there's a tricky game. Norway will not be easy. And we might be surprised by Iraq. We don't know what they come up. But for now, France needs 1 or 2 points to proceed to the next stage. They wanted to just make an early statement against African team, because African teams are always tricky. If you put African teams out, European, it's the same contest. They play the same way. And if with stars or friends, they can still outmaneuver Norway. But they will be worried of what might happen tonight between Iraq and Norway. If Norway wins with a big margin, the next game will be crucial between the next opponents. But I think France is having quality. They have players that can rise to any occasion, and they will go through as favorites. But they are currently the favorites. You saw the bookies have put them number one besides Argentina. So they are the favorites for the World Cup. But let's see, favorites sometimes does not go all the way.
0: But now, dialing it back down a little bit back, so do we sort of like say that Senegal ran out of tactical energy throughout the match, and that France controlled, and this was the whole plan?
1: It was the complacency. Coach spoke about it before. I mean, you can't just say that it will be this gear. You're not going to shift into the next gear into the second half because you know already what the threats of France is. So they should have been a little bit braver, because we saw it already in the opening exchanges, the first 5 minutes, they were so brave. They created so many chances. They were the better team in the first half. But second half, when they came out, it looked like they were just fine with letting France have the possession and being okay with that, which is not really the best thing to do. You can only defend for so long, which was the case now. But I don't think it's all... they should be panicking in Senegal's camp, because it's a very good team. They didn't play bad. I mean, we saw worse performances in the World Cup already before against lesser teams. So I think it's still a Senegal team that still can bounce back, and I feel like they have enough firepower, especially now what we saw coming off the bench. They have enough firepower to actually say, okay, now we can progress deeper into the tournament. But if they want to go far, they need to be a little bit more tactically disciplined and flexible according to the opponents they play.
0: Talking of tactical changes, I mean, Dakola, quick change, 190 seconds in, and he finds the back of the net. I mean, that just goes to show you about how Coach Deschamps was thinking about this.
2: Yeah, you saw when they scored that second goal, Mbappe moved to the left and he took along the two center backs. And it opens way for Pacola to run into. So when Mbappe moves, defenders follow, and it opened a space for Pacola. And it was what a goal. Just a chip over the keeper, and it's a goal. So they have talent. So imagine Ryan Cherki coming on 84 minutes of the game finished. So it shows France is having talent. They have players that are capable of playing. And they still have speed outside. They still have speed outside to head any team.
0: Now, if you're
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0: this song, though?
1: I was definitely influenced, bro.
0: Sure.
1: For sure, bro. And then that's where the whole remorse comes from, is now I've done what I've had to do. Now I'm dealing with her emotions and it's affecting me. Do you get what I'm trying to say?
0: Mm-hmm.
1: Because now I'm regretting what I've done and I'm seeing that, raw, like, did I make the right decision? Do you get it? So, yeah.

It is 20 minutes to 12 o'clock on Touch 91.7 FM. I do hope you were locked in with us as we were watching the France and the Senegal match. Listen, unfortunately, you know, I was rooting for Senegal, of course, and I think the rest of Africa were as well. But there were some Africans who were rooting for France, and I just don't understand why. But France did give a great opener, I guess, with a 3-1 victory over Senegal, putting them in a very strong position in Group I. Now, later on today, at just in 20 minutes, Iraq will be taking on Norway, and at 3 a.m., Argentina will be taking on Algeria. Listen, it's time for me to be stepping out of studio and saying good night to you all. Thank you so much for joining us here as we're giving you all the action live from the United States. Let's get into some music. Do stick around for Joe Mulisa, who will be in your company. That is all the way till 3 o'clock. As you know, we always have somebody in studio to keep you company. From me, Trina, peace and love. Mashallah. God bless. Until next time.

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master of inspiration. 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I sincerely pass my greatest gratitude to the same, my Papa.

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I just had to call you first on my new phone. 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